Christian FM. I'm Andy, and today's show is thanks to AirDox Heating and Cooling, AirDoxAC.com. They called her Trash Girl, but she turned it into an international movement, and her story, I think, is going to make you smile. That's coming up next.

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1: Every morning when 13-year-old Nadia walked to school, she was frustrated just by the amount of trash that she would see along her route. So she thought, well, I'm walking this way anyway. I might as well grab a trash bag and start picking things up. One day she grabbed a bag, started doing it, and brought the bag of trash to school. And instead of her classmates cheering her on and encouraging her, they started calling her Trash Girl. But even after that, Nadia didn't give up. She kept collecting those bags of trash. She embraced the nickname Trash Girl and continued her mission. As a matter of fact, she started a Team Trash Girl Facebook page to encourage others to do the same thing. And now there's a comic book about her. She's had international recognition. And she says, if you want to make a difference like me, first off, don't listen to the negative voices. Just pick up 3 pieces of trash a day. Because every good act makes a difference.
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Just, you know, my prayer and belief for you is that God's going to open doors, break chains, and move mountains in your life. And when he does, let me know. And sometimes it's things that maybe on the surface don't seem good. Like Linda wrote in and she said, Andy, I have ALS, and a year ago last August, I was given 1 to 3 years, but I see this as a win-win. Why? Well, when my time comes, I get to go to heaven. What an incredible perspective.

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There's lots there for you. Make it.

0: 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I don't care if they remember me. Only Jesus.
1: Some things in life are sacred to you. 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

0: 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My show today is thanks to AirDox Heating and Cooling. 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There is power in prayer. And what happened after you and your kids had to leave a bad relationship quickly?
1: I don't have good credit. I don't have anything behind me that can back me up. And it was really hard to find a place. Within 3 days, I had an apartment in their school district, and it is clean, it is beautiful, it is wonderful, and we absolutely love it. And I honestly cannot believe the amount in those 3 days. It was one event after another that just completely connected us to this apartment building. Just so happened I ended up knowing the manager. I used to work with her about 10 or 12 years ago, and it's just amazing, absolutely amazing how the power of prayer is completely out there, and people just need to see how it works, and we are so thankful that we've got such a wonderful place to live now.
2: 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I think you're going to like it.

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When you fail, because it's going to happen, probably happened a few times today, that's my case at least. This is what to do afterwards. It's a way to level up your life. That's coming up next.

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0: the story behind the song Alleluia. 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
1: I didn't wake up today by accident. I've been gifted another day by God, and I get to choose what to do with it. And this song shouts, I came to praise. That's why I woke up today.
2: I came to praise. 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
1: So no matter what I'm walking through, God is worthy. 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

0: on the horse tomorrow. Here's something you can do instead and level up your life. Try thinking of each day as a set of four quarters instead. Morning, midday, afternoon, and evening. So even if you blow past one quarter, you can still get back on track for the next part of the day. Fail small, not big.
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1: We're just talking about waiting, and this was something I read and it blew my mind. Jack said this online. He said, if you say I don't have time, it just means it's not a priority, because we literally allocate our time to bigger priorities. That's the reality. 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I'll be right back. 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
1: I want to dance like David. I want a faith like Paul. I want to sing like Silas, tearing down the prison walls. 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

0: 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Celebrating parenting wins with you. Shout out to Richard, who says, Andy, I was in a bad mood today. I needed some downtime, but then my six-year-old, with a pile of Lego bricks on the floor, he patted the ground next to him and he said, Daddy, build with me. So Richard smiled and sat. Now he says, I still wanted to be alone, but I had no choice because someday he'll stop asking.
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I'm Andy, and today's show is thanks to AirDox Heating and Cooling, AirDoxAC.com. Even the word just kind of makes me cringe a little bit. I don't know if you feel the same way. Gray. There's a gray area. Can't it just be black and white? Mike Donahue from 10th Avenue North has more with your daily joy scroll next.

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0: 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Even the word just kind of makes me cringe a little bit. I don't know if you feel the same way. Gray. Yeah, there's a gray area. Can't it just be black and white? Mike Donahue from 10th Avenue North has more with your daily joy scroll.
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0: There is power in your faith. It says in the Bible, Jesus actually said this. He said, have faith in God. And whoever says to this mountain, be taken up and thrown into the sea and does not doubt. And whoever says to this mountain, be taken up and thrown into the sea and does not

doubt in his heart, but believes that what he says will come to pass, it will be done for them. Therefore, I tell you, whatever you ask in prayer, believe that you have received it and it will be yours. So it's one thing, and I do this a lot, it's one thing for me to pray for things, but then the next step is to actually believe. And there's this other part of the Bible where a guy comes up to Jesus and says, Jesus, I believe, help my unbelief. And that's a prayer I pray every single day, knowing that I can say I believe, but I can still not be there 100%. But even through that, your faith can move mountains.

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0: 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The website is airdoxac.com. It's tough to be still and quiet. You ever have those moments where you're just sitting there and you think, there's so many other things I could be doing, getting stuff done around the house, talking to a friend, maybe doing more work. But there are times when you have to be still, when you're sick or you're in a literal or figurative waiting room in life, or just maybe when you're sitting in the car waiting for your kids to be done with whatever, practice, rehearsal, sports. You know, do you feel like as a parent, you're just in the car all the time? So instead of wishing away that time, what can you do instead? Well, maybe that's time that God wants to use in your life just to be there with you, just be present. It says in the Bible that we're supposed to be still before the Lord. I'm not really good at being still. I'm very restless. But here's the truth that some of the greatest work that's done that God does in your life is when you are still and quiet, because that's when we can hear that whisper, that still small voice of what God wants us to do next. So if you're frustrated when you're still, when you're quiet, when you don't feel like you're going anywhere, just know this, that when you are still, God is still working.
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I'm Andy, and today's show is thanks to AirDox Heating and Cooling, AirDoxAC.com. They called her Trash Girl, but she turned it into an international movement. And her story, I think, is going to make you smile. That's coming up next.

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1: Psalm 63 talks about God's love being better than life. And that is so true. When I think of the goodness of Jesus and all that he has done for me, I can't help but praise God. And this song, Worthy of It All, just puts it all in perspective. He's worthy of all of our praise, all of our strength. The Bible instructs us to love him with all of our heart, soul, and mind. Why? Because he deserves nothing less. He is worthy of it all.

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0: Every morning when 13-year-old Nadia walked to school, she was frustrated just by the amount of trash that she would see along her route. So she thought, well, I'm walking this way anyway. I might as well grab a trash bag and start picking things up. One day she grabbed a bag, started doing it, and brought the bag of trash to school. And instead of her classmates cheering her on and encouraging her, they started calling her Trash Girl. But even after that, Nadia didn't give up. She kept collecting those bags of trash. She embraced the nickname Trash Girl and continued her mission. As a matter of fact, she started a Team Trash Girl Facebook page to encourage others to do the same thing. And now there's a comic book about her. She's had international recognition. And she says, if you want to make a difference like me, first off, don't listen to the negative voices. Just pick up 3 pieces of trash a day. Because every good act makes a difference.
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5: 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Hope for Family Center in Vero Beach has been doing such great work, and it's a pleasure to have their executive director, Marty Mercado, with us. Marty, for those who aren't familiar with Hope for Families, what's basically the goal of the organization?
6: To help homeless families. We target just families because families are our future. What sets us apart is that we don't separate the family when they're experiencing homelessness. If there's a mother and father in the picture, mother and father can both move in with their children, and it makes

0: the healing process smoother for the children and the couple. We do have a lot of single mothers, and we do get single dads. I call our single dads some of the bravest people I've ever met, raising children and trying to figure out housing instability. But most of our residents that live with us are working homeless that have just had an emergency happen in their life or have been living off savings for a while, and all of a sudden they find themselves with low income and high rent, and they're in a situation where they're homeless.
1: Are there opportunities while they're at Hope for Families to maybe get some help, financial literacy, other things that they can maybe learn and pick up along the way that will help them in the future?
0: Absolutely. We meet them where they're at. And so our organization provides a program. It's not just providing a roof over their head and food in their belly. We tackle financial literacy. We talk about their credit score, trying to get their credit score up. We look at their finances, because sometimes the only option is to buy a car with a high interest rate to live out of. So their car payments are sometimes $900 a month. We also look at their mental health. Obviously, it's very stressful. So they have a 100% referral rate to therapists in the area, and we get mental health care for them. We also take a deep dive at our children. We had 68% of the population in our shelter are children. We make sure they're in school. And that they're getting the resources that they need in order to continue their education. We also look at housing options. What is out there? How can they save up enough money to get into a home?
1: And which is a huge challenge.
0: It's a huge challenge right now. I mean, right now, if you don't have an education, most people are making $15 an hour. So you cannot rent an apartment for $15 an hour. I know. I have a son over in college that I'm paying his... his apartment.
1: Right,
0: but
1: right.
0: I think the thing that's important is we're not just trying to find a job, we're trying to help them gain a career that'll be sustainable. So some of our residents come in without their GED. We work to get them their GED. We work to help them find a more sustainable employment that would help them grow. We also talk heavily about healthcare. Because, you know, when you're trying to survive, the doctor's the last thing on your mind. So we make sure that they have a primary care physician and that the kids are up to date with their immunizations and well visit checks.
1: With all of these services provided and the need that's in the community, I'm guessing you're pretty busy?
0: We're busy. Last week, we were at around 130 families on the wait list. On the wait list. We have 21 rooms, and right now we have about 19 families in there. But I think it's an important thing to understand is that we are not government funded. We are totally funded by the generosity of Indian River County and the Treasure Coast. We do get grant money, but it's a lot with a very small budget. But because of the amazing staff that we have and the dedication to the families in the program, we're pretty successful, but we are very busy.
1: Tell us more about how folks can learn more about Hope for Families. How can they contact you? Do you need volunteers? Obviously, you need donations. How can people in the community hearing this right now join you in what you're doing?
0: So we always need volunteers. Our volunteers have projects from tutoring children one-on-one. We're getting ready to do a huge expansion. We just did a $5.5 million capital campaign, and we're going to expand to 20 more rooms and 9 apartments. 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
1: Marty Mercado from Hope for Families Center in Vero Beach, thank you for the great work you're doing.
0: Thank you.
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I'm Andy, and today's show is thanks to AirDox Heating and Cooling, airdoxac.com. 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Just, you know, my prayer and belief for you is that God will open doors, break chains, and move.

0: 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Just talking about God breaking chains, opening doors, moving mountains in your life. And sometimes that means he helps you find things you thought were gone forever.
1: I've been married almost 29 years, and about a year ago, I actually lost the diamond out of my wedding ring. And at work, they put out an email saying someone had lost the diamond. And it was that exact same day that someone came over and I told them it was me. And they brought me a half carat diamond and gave it to me.
0: Oh, so it wasn't the one that you lost, but someone decided to give you one just out of the blue. How did you feel?
1: Very amazed, because it was a quarter carat, and then God even did it better. He gave me a half carat diamond, and it's not the diamond that matters. It's the love that matters, and the Lord replaced what was lost.

Can I be honest with you? I get tired of talking sometimes. I want you to talk. How about you be DJ for a little bit? Just go to the Krishn FM app and tap the open mic feature to take over.

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0: 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What's your lost and found story?
1: When my son was 7, he's 15 now, he saved up his money and he bought this huge fighter jet. When he was ready to donate it to somebody else, a piece of the wing was missing. But for some reason, we could never throw away this big jet. We had all the pieces. Just last month or so, we were going through the basement and the jet was in the throwaway pile. Lo and behold, what did we find but the wing?
0: And how many times between when you actually found it and when you lost it 8 years ago did you think, I'm just going to throw this thing away? It's just taking up space.
1: Exactly, like hundreds, you know? But I just couldn't, you know, knowing that it was $50, he saved up so much money for it. It broke my heart to think to just throw it away. So we donated it. 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
1: My name's Brandy Lene. Even in the trials, there's reason to thank God. I was just reading this devotional today and it just encouraged me. I don't know if you're going through one of those trials, but this was just a reminder of how important it is to continue praising God, even when we're going through pain and the rough stuff in life. The Bible says that we should rejoice in the Lord always, no matter what. And having a praise-filled attitude doesn't mean that we don't cry out to God in our suffering, or that we stifle our worries, our weeping, our doubts, but it just means that we pray honestly to God and we praise Him in the midst of it. And in that prayer, in that praise, He will put new joy in our hearts and a new song in our mouth.

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You can learn more about the businesses that support Christian FM. 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

Christian FM. My name is Brandy Lene. I don't know how I got sucked into this conversation, but I feel called out. It was on social media. You know how it is when you're scrolling, just trying to mind your own business, and then someone posts something and you're like, okay, I can't even bite my tongue, or in this case, bite my fingers. I have to weigh in on this. The conversation was all about those emergency sauces in the car. Of which I have plenty. And so this woman was saying,

0: I throw these away. So I've been getting rid of the emergency sauces in the car. Now, the big bucket of emergency sauces I have in my pantry, that's another story. Don't you even keep your hands off of it. Some of them are starting to get a little sticky, so I might have to sort through them, but lay off of my emergency sauces.
1: Hey, this is Brant. 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
1: My name's Brandy Lene. I saw this. It was so simple, but yet a powerful reminder. It says, tell someone you love them today, because tomorrow is not promised.
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1: My name is Brandy Lene. So glad we get to celebrate the day together. And one of the most popular Christian artists in the world right now is Brandon Lake. He's got a new song out called That's Who I Praise. And here he is sharing a little bit of the story behind that song.
2: Hey, y'all, it's Brandon Lake, and I have a new song out called That's Who I Praise. And I've been loving singing this song and seeing videos of you singing this song. It's got so many Bible characters throughout the lyrics. And what encourages me about it is while the lyrics are kind of positioned to say, you know, I want to dance like David. I want to have a faith like Paul. I want a gift like Mary brought to the Lord. What, you know, is encouraging to me is that while they demonstrated amazing postures of faith, they weren't perfect. And so it encourages me today to know that, like, you know what, even in my insecurity and my weakness, and I might not have much I feel like I could offer God, no, like, he's still worthy of my praise. He's still worthy of my surrender. And today's another great day to give him a sacrifice of praise.

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1: My name is Brandy Lene. Glad you're here.
0: Whatever it is you're praying, trusting, believing God for, never stop trusting and believing. Anthony, you said you were facing some financial issues and feeling really frustrated. You had one of those days where you just spent some time in prayer. What happened after that?
2: Well, that day I ended up getting home and my mom handed me the mail. And what happened was the school had an overbalance from a tuition they received from a grant that I received a while back. It gave it a balance, so the school refunded me the check, a big check that helped me cover the rest of my bills, helped me get back on track as far as my payments on my car and everything. And it was just, I mean, just from 1 hour of putting my faith into God, and then he just blessed me with the money. It was just amazing. And it was just, I was at that point where I just had given up and wanted to quit.
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1: My name's Brandy, and we're focusing on the good stuff that's been going on in our lives, because when we do that, it makes the rest of the stuff seem a little less stressful. 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
2: Okay, so February 2013, I was diagnosed with breast cancer, and basically told to put my life on hold for a year through chemo and radiation, and really with God's strength and a good attitude, I went to work every day through chemo. I went to work every day through radiation. Just decided I wasn't gonna put my life on hold. I came home as a single mom, took care of my kids, and just pushed through it. And it was a blessing. And you know, I don't take credit for it because I think that strength definitely comes from God. But definitely choosing, you know, making the choice to stay positive

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6: Hey, this is Bruce Douglas. The 211 Local Information Program has a great opportunity to brighten up the days of senior citizens in our community. Joining us is Paige Woodward. This is kind of a unique program. Tell us how this works.
7: We call seniors, other shut-ins, those that might be disabled who can't get out. 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And sometimes this is the only human interaction some of these folks have all day.
6: 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And
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7: Absolutely. And we do. 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
6: How can folks sign up someone for this program? 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And we think, boy, they could really benefit from one of these daily calls. How do we get them signed up?
7: It's so easy. Just call 211. Push those three buttons on your phone. Call and say, I'm an Indian River resident and I want to sign up a neighbor, friend, whomever, myself, for the Sunshine Call.
6: 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I remember.

If you want to be inspired, let someone breathe wisdom into you. 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

0: Christian FM. We've been through it before and we'll survive, but man, the gas prices are putting a pinch in everything we do just about, because you've got to find ways and places to cut so that your budget isn't just completely blown with the gas prices. I'm Brandy. I'm so glad you're here. I'm curious, Lori, are you able to cut back anywhere and save?
1: Yeah, the gas prices are definitely putting a pinch on the budget. Unfortunately, I really can't change how much I drive. I live 35 miles from everything and everywhere I need to go, including my job. So I have to drive about 70 miles round trip per day. And that doesn't count the days I go back in to go to the gym or to do shopping. So unfortunately, I just have to suck it up and pull the belt a little tighter. So yeah. Yeah, the gas prices are definitely a budget buster right now, but unfortunately, I got to drive my car. It's that simple. There, I hope it works. Bye.

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1: I wrote this in a season where anxiety felt super loud and my future felt even more unclear. The world constantly tells us to worry about everything, but when we call on the name of the Lord, He brings peace, direction, and security. Hey, my friend, He knows you and He sees you. He has good plans for you because that's just who He is. So why should we worry? Let this be our anthem today.
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1: We're all going through it together, and so we're sharing some ideas to help each other save money with gas prices going through the roof. My name is Brandy Lene. I'm so glad we get to celebrate the day together. And Celeste, what are you doing about these gas prices? How are you saving money in other areas to help ease the pain at the pump?
2: We stopped taking our kids out to restaurants.
1: That definitely helps. Staying home, you know, together, making what's in the pantry, in the fridge, making sure none of the groceries go to waste. Or you can still take them and make them split the Happy Meal.
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1: I'm Brandy, and we are celebrating the day together. Hi, who's this?
2: Hi, I'm Nick.
1: Hi, Nick. How's it going?
2: Slowly but surely, right?
1: Are you on your way to work? Are you at work? What's going on?
2: I just got off of work. I'm headed home.
1: Awesome. Who's waiting for you on the other side of the door?
2: Oh, the wife and the kid.
1: What did you want to share?
2: We recently lost somebody that's very influential in the community. Every year, in the last pretty much 6-7 years, we'd volunteer at his restaurant. He would give out food on Thanksgiving, and like people look forward to it every year. Like first year's like maybe 30 people, 40 people, whatever, and then it was like 250 people, and then it was like, you know, 1,000 people. Even during COVID, we did it, and we had lined up over 5,000 meals. It's a huge loss in the area.
1: Aww.
2: And I wanted to bring the attention not only to the fact of what he's done, it's the awesomeness that he showed in the area and to the people that really will just never forget. So I just want to let people know, you know, it's the small things. It's not,
1: Hey,
2: I have to break my back for somebody or I have to go do this. No, it's just literally being there.
1: Yes.
2: And you being there opens up the opportunity for other options and other things. And it's just kind of cool.
3: 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I think you're going to like it.

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1: I'm Brandy, really glad you're here. I saw this. Today I'm waking up with a heart full of gratitude, not because everything is perfect, but because God is still good through it all. For the breath in my lungs, the roof over my head, the people I love, and even the lessons that shaped me. I'm thankful. Life isn't always easy, but it's always worth it. And today is another chance to grow, to heal, and to keep moving forward. So whatever you're facing this morning, choose gratitude anyway. It changes everything.

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Christian FM. I'm Brandy. Thanks so much for letting me keep you company. And I don't know, just woke up feeling so much gratitude, thankful for friends and family, and just looking around and appreciating all of God's blessings. Life is by no means perfect, but when you can take a minute and spot all the good stuff, all the goodness that God is up to,

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0: 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Usually when you spend some time with your kids, there's a good story to share after. I'm Brandy Lanae. Amy, what's yours?
1: It was after church. I was with my brother and my niece and nephew. And my niece tells my dad, "Dad, see, I was starving." And my nephew got mad at her. And he looks at her and he goes, "Carlene, don't say you're starving. Other kids in the world are starving. That's why they have the starvation army."

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1: My name's Brandy. Love means something different to all of us. It looks like something different to all of us. And I saw this story today. It was actually a video online of a woman. She's in a school gymnasium. She's at a basketball game. There's a crowd around. And all of a sudden, all of the players from one of the team, they came up and they hugged her. And the story is that her son was a part of that high school basketball team at one point. He lost his life in a car accident. She still attends every single game. And before the start of each game, the players all come up and give her a hug before each and every game. That, to me, is love.

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1: I'm Brandy. Glad you're here. I saw this online and I wanted to share it because, well, maybe it might encourage you. Apparently, Gen Z thinks they have discovered something new. They call it silent walking. And really all it is, going for a walk.
2: So this all started when my nutritionist recommended that I start walking 30 minutes a day instead of doing like insane cardio like I used to. Those workouts were making my body inflamed. That's a story for another time. And as I was about to go out on my first 30 minute walk, my sweet boyfriend challenged me to walk without distractions. No AirPods, no podcast, no music, just me, myself, and I. And at first I was like, my anxiety could never, which is probably what you're thinking. But something within me was like, let me just try it. And look, the first 2 minutes are mayhem. Your mind is racing, you're gonna have anxiety. Something happens after 2 minutes where your brain just gets into this flow state and everything is quiet. And suddenly, you can hear yourself. So if you're never alone with your thoughts and you never get quiet, you're gonna miss the whispers. And those whispers are the most important to be paying attention to. After 30 minutes of silent walking, I suddenly had the clarity that I had been always looking for. The brain fog lifted. Suddenly, all these ideas are flowing into me because I'm giving them space to enter. When you're listening to a podcast or music, you're distracting yourself. You're not letting the signs and the ideas have space to come to you. Every time I finish a silent walk, I have a new idea for my business. I've untangled a weird situation in my head that I've been ruminating over, and I feel like a lot of my current question marks get answered. Look, if I can do it, you can do it, I promise. Just try it out, trust me. If you can only do 5 minutes to start, that's fine. Build up to the 30, but give yourself the gift of getting quiet and listening. 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
1: I'm Brandy. Thanks so much for letting me keep you company. If you have been feeling anxious, stressed out, 6-year-old Jackson has a reminder to share with you.
2: Psalm 91. Those who live in the shelter of the Most High find rest in the shadow of the Almighty. This I declare about the Lord. He alone is my refuge, my place of safety. He's my God and I trust him. For he will rescue you from every trap and protect you from deadly disease. He will cover you with his feathers. He will shelter you with his wings. His faithful promises are your armor and protection. Do not be afraid of the

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1: 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I just love it.
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1: There's a lot on our hearts today that we're praying for, seeking God for. It's the 75th annual National Day of Prayer. I'm Brandy. Mariah, what or who are you praying for today?
2: My mother-in-law fighting for her life right now, and I just want to encourage her to keep fighting and encourage the family to hold on to their faith. And God performs miracles every day, and we just want to encourage her to keep fighting. We love her so much.
1: Is she having surgery right now?
2: She can't have surgery. She had a major heart attack, and they're doing the thermal cooling and warming, and she's having seizures, and it's a wait-and-see game, but we just want to encourage her to just keep fighting, and she just is loved by so many. She needs to be around for her grandbabies and her kids and her whole family.
1: Well, we are definitely praying for her. We will continue to pray for her, and now you've got countless other people who are praying for her as well. So thank you so much for sharing that, and keep us posted. We'd love to know how she's doing.
2: Thank you so much.
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1: The story behind the song "Wait for Me." 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
3: 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And the more I tried, the harder the road got. 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The song is a reminder that even when we take the long way home, God still waits for us.

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2: Would you pray with me? Father, in the name of Jesus, we humble ourselves before your hand. Father, forgive us as your people for all our sins and the sins of our family. Forgive us for not seeking you first and not loving you most. Today, we rededicate our families to you. We ask that you make the crooked places straight and the rough places smooth. You said where two agree on earth as touching, we can confidently ask you, Father, for your mercies to be extended to us. We ask you to respond to our hearts of repentance for our families and our nation, and respond to our faith in believing the good works you have begun in us. We confess that you alone, Lord Jesus, are able to perfect and complete us. I call on believers in our community to pray with me in agreement. Father, hear us as we rededicate the soul of our families and this nation back to you. No one comes to the Father unless they are drawn to him. Draw our family members to you so they can see and know Jesus better. You are the desire of every living thing. We pledge our allegiance to the flag of the United States of America and to the republic for which it stands, one nation, under God, indivisible, with liberty and justice for all. Lord, you said righteousness exalts a nation and righteousness exalts a family. We pray, Father, that you will spare our families from the judgment and wrath that comes to the disobedient. We pray for all pastors and worship leaders and their families to be anointed with the increase of your purposes in this earth. We pray for the local and national leaders to humble themselves before your mighty hand so that we as a nation shall be lifted up with you. We proclaim the whole earth shall be filled with the knowledge of the glory of the Lord as the waters cover the sea. We proclaim the government shall be upon your shoulders, Lord. Raise our families up to be able to carry the weight of your glory into our community. We ask these things, Father, for the sake of the sacrifice of your Son, Jesus, and his finished work on the cross. May Jesus receive the reward of his suffering and the harvest of salvation for all people under heaven. Blessed are the people whose God is the Lord. We pray these things in the name of Jesus. Amen.
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And I love like my mother.

0: Christian FM. Usually when you spend some time with your kids, there's a good story to share after. I'm Brandy Lanae. Amy, what's yours?
1: It was after church. I was with my brother and my niece and nephew. And my niece tells my dad, "Dad, see, I was starving." And my nephew got mad at her. And he looks at her and he goes, "Carlene, don't say you're starving. Other kids in the world are starving. That's why they have the Starvation Army."

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1: I'm Brandy. Really glad you're here. I saw this. Today I'm waking up with a heart full of gratitude, not because everything is perfect, but because God is still good through it all. For the breath in my lungs, the roof over my head, the people I love, and even the lessons that shaped me. I'm thankful. Life isn't always easy, but it's always worth it. And today is another chance to grow, to heal, and to keep moving forward. So whatever you're facing this morning, choose gratitude anyway. It changes everything.
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0: 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Usually when you spend some time with your kids, there's a good story to share after. I'm Brandy Lanae. Amy, what's yours?
1: It was after church. I was with my brother and my niece and nephew. And my niece tells my dad, "Dad, see, I was starving." And my nephew got mad at her. And he looks at her and he goes, "Pauline, don't say you're starving. Other kids in the world are starving. That's why they have the Starvation Army."

0: 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We're putting the kids in the spotlight, sharing those favorite, cute, funny, and heartwarming stories. My name's Brandy Lene. Laura, what's your favorite kid story?
1: My daughter's now 17, but when she was about 18 months old and she told us she was working on her independence, and we said, well, you don't even know what that means. And she said, I'm going to be my own person.
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3: 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Here's an opportunity for you, your family, your organization, or your church to help kids in need on the Treasure Coast. It's called Care Portal, and locally it's being implemented by 4Kids. Joining me is Executive Director Michael Keene. And Michael, what is Care Portal all about?
4: Care Portal is simply a piece of technology that helps connect the child welfare agencies with the local faith-based community and organizations who want to help. We know that churches have a desire to help their local community, but sometimes just don't know what or where that need is. Care Portal directly lets them know how to help, who to contact so that they can help, and what's essentially needed.
3: And then that individual, family, or church could actually engage with the family in need.
4: That's exactly right. It's purposed to make meaningful connections within the community. So churches are able to respond directly to the need and directly to the family so that not only they can provide items for them to stabilize their environment, but they can invite them to church, to Bible study, to vacation Bible school, to children's ministries, so that they can continue a relationship with this family to help take them out of the crisis mode that they're in and give them a stable environment to live and thrive.
3: Give me a typical thing you might see on Care Portal where a church could step in and say, we can meet that need.
4: One of our most often requested items are beds. It's unbelievable how many children in our own area don't sleep on beds at night. And our churches, when they see that need, they jump right on it and are able to provide beds. That's a basic life necessity for children in our area. So beds are very common, cribs, car seats, baby formula, wipes and diapers for new moms. There's also the possibility of rent and utility assistance that families need as well, especially in this market.
3: So this seems like a great opportunity for a church to say, let's engage a local family who we haven't met yet. We're going to meet a physical need, maybe start a relationship, and maybe bring them closer to Christ.
4: That's absolutely right. It really is a gospel ministry tool. You know, a lot of churches are looking for local missions, but now you get local missions directly to your email inbox. You don't have to go out and look for them. They come straight to you.
3: It's called Care Portal. It's being administered through 4Kids of the Treasure Coast here locally. If someone wants to get involved or learn more about Care Portal, how can they do that?
4: My number is 772-281-6222, or they can visit us on our website at 4kidstreasurecoast.org and click on the Help Kids tab, and on there you'll find a drop-down menu that says Care Portal.
3: Michael Keene from 4Kids of the Treasure Coast, thank you so much.
4: Thanks, Bruce.
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0: Christian FM. We're putting the kids in the spotlight, sharing those favorite, cute, funny, and heartwarming stories. My name's Brandy Lene. Laura, what's your favorite kid story?
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0: Hey, my name is Brant. Producer Sherry's here. We'd love to give you an honorary doctorate.
1: We're so handed... many people are calling and asking for one, yeah.
0: Throwing them out like candy. Why not?
1: Well, there's a reason.
0: You're like, are you guys accredited?
1: Yeah.
0: Yeah.
1: I accredited us. Yes, you did.
0: And then you're like, well, who accredits the accreditors? I don't know.
1: That's yeah.
0: Right?
1: That's an inception question right. That we don't have
0: really
1: the answer
0: is.
1: To.
0: The
1: yet.
0: Point is, what do you deserve an honorary doctorate in? Like real life skills mm-hmm. that you're really awesome at.
1: Yes. It could be a narrow area
0: Very narrow,
1: of interest.
0: Or quirky.
1: Yes.
0: That's great. 855-90-BRANT is the number. 855-90-BRANT.

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1: I want to dance like David. 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I want to sing.

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2: It's time. If you want an honorary doctorate, we will give you one. But you got to tell us what for.
1: Right.
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1: Yeah. 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
2: No, we've seen fit to accredit ourselves as a doctorate-granting institution.
1: And we're handing them out.
2: And we're handing them out like candy. 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
3: Hey, Brant and Sherry, I am Danny, and I am looking for an honorary doctorate in answering my wife and almost always talking to her in song lyrics. It's a weird thing that I have, but it's something that drives her completely nuts. And for some reason, I can't stop. I enjoy it. So that's what I'm hoping for an honorary doctorate in.
2: Well, I can't go for that. No can do, sir, because, you know, well.
1: No, Brant, please don't do this.
2: All right, I'm just kidding.
1: All right.
2: Yes, the answer is yes. So congratulations. Hey, this is Brant. 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
1: This is really encouraging. I've heard from a lot of listeners who are actually doing the thing about treating traffic as forgiveness practice.
0: Oh, that's wonderful.
1: Actually doing this thing and saying, yes, it works. Like you pray for a blessing over somebody just cut you off. You start praying for people who haven't done anything to you. I mean, you just see somebody on the side of the road. Mm-hmm. Like, pray for them. See what it does to your own heart. Do this thing. Pretty soon, they won't be as annoying. The people who do cut you off, pretty soon, like that'll just become a practice.
0: Your heart starts to change.
1: Yeah, you'll have a better day. You will. And better days, you know what that makes for? Better life.

0: Grant and Sherry, a little silly, a little different.
1: Wouldn't you say that one of the definitions of friendship is that you can trust the person? I think this is probably the definition of friend. Would I trust

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1: And if someone says no, then they're not your friend.
2: 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Refreshingly odd. Oddly refreshing. 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
1: So this thing that people in Europe are complaining about our smiles.
0: American smiles?
1: Yeah.
0: Why?
1: They say it creeps them out.
0: Well, why?
1: Too white, the teeth.
0: Oh, okay. Doesn't
1: too,
0: seem
1: too regular.
0: Mm-hmm. Doesn't seem natural or normal. A lot of people get their smiles.
1: We have a bigger cosmetic dentistry industry in the U.S. and Canada. It's $20 billion a year. Okay,
0: sure.
1: Fine.
0: Yeah.
1: Like, cut us a little slack. A smile that looks a little too perfect, they said.
0: What? Yeah.
1: I mean, we got our own problems.
0: We do. And they are many.
1: Yeah.
0: But yeah.
1: Like,
0: thank goodness we're still smiling. Oh,
1: yeah. Let us smile.
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4: When I was walking through one of the hardest seasons of my life, I found myself stuck in survival mode. In the middle of all of that, I started declaring these words over myself, and they were, I'm safe, I'm loved, I'm more than enough, I'm worthy because I'm His. Those daily declarations became the foundation for this song, and it's more than just lyrics. A reminder that no matter what you're walking through, you are loved, you're chosen, you're enough because you're His.

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1: It's a real thing. If you have trouble sleeping, one thing you can do is ask God for wisdom. Hmm. I know that sounds weird, but it does help.
0: Yeah.
1: And I'm growing in this area too. We're all growing up. We're asking God for wisdom. He'll give it to you.
0: Mm-hmm.
1: But think about it, over time. Maybe it's not the way to get to sleep tonight, but over your life, you'll get a lot more sleep. Because wisdom will give you an idea of what matters and what doesn't. That'll help you have fewer regrets.
0: Oh, yes.
1: Regrets are what keep us up sometimes.
0: Oh, that's so true.
1: So you'll have fewer regrets because you've made fewer foolish decisions that you have to live with. You'll have less anger because you have wisdom in that area about how to forgive people, how to handle anger. You'll have gratitude because of your wisdom. So you're thankful for God's forgiveness for you.
0: Yeah.
1: Which gives you peace to extend that to other people. You'll have less anxiety because you'll know what you can control and what you can't. And you'll have the wisdom to be able to talk to God about that stuff.
0: Yeah.
1: The decisions you're making won't tend to add stress. Let's say you want a new Corvette or whatever, but you're like, well, wisdom will maybe, nothing against Corvettes, but like as an example, like that could be something that costs you sleep later on if you buy something that's too expensive.
0: True. Yeah.
1: Like wisdom really helps with sleep.
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1: Hi, this is Allison from Macaroni Kid, here with our top five picks for family-friendly things to do this weekend. 1. 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Bring the family to the Florida Oceanographic Coastal Center in Stuart for the grand opening of their new Waterworks Exploration Zone, which features a large interactive water table. You'll also be able to explore the center's aquariums, animals, and nature trail. The center is open from 10 a.m. to 4 p.m., and admission is $20 for adults and $10 for children ages 3 to 12. 5. Take your preschoolers to Little Wonders at Environmental Learning Center in Vero Beach. This nature enrichment and early literacy program for 2 to 5-year-olds is on Saturday at 10 a.m. and 11:30 a.m. The cost is $15 per child, and you must pre-register on their website. 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
1: Number one, Little Debbie zebra cakes. 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
2: Okay.
1: Swiss rolls. 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
1: And it's so hard to do, and it's so good for us, and that is to let ourselves be bored for a little bit. Because we're so used to constant dopamine hits or entertainment, like it's not necessarily good for our brains. Having a little bit of time, if you can take 15 minutes, set the phone down, just spend it in quiet with God. Maybe it's an hour and just listen. I know that's hard, but we're actually more bored as a society because we're...
2: All the stuff.
1: Yeah, it's because of all the stuff. In fact, I read, this was just yesterday, I read that the concept of boring didn't come into use until the 18th century. It was not a human idea. Like, it just wasn't out there because people are too busy, like, with life and being, like, life was enough. But we just have so much going on all the time. Just to pull back a little bit, just something, but dare to be bored. Try it and see what happens. Hey, this is Brant. 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
1: Sometimes we like to sit on the old back porch, have some lemonade.
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1: And talk about the old days.
0: Mm-hmm.
1: Do you remember getting like at a fair or something, a carnival, but they have like the ice cream that was in a plastic little bucket, small plastic bucket?
2: No.
1: With a lid, and then the spoon was a piece of wood.
2: What?
1: You don't remember that?
2: No. What in the world?
1: No, it's like a little round, it was a piece of wood. It was like literally.
2: Oh, it was a piece of wood. It was barely a spoon.
1: Yeah.
2: That wasn't ice cream. We used to do that with shaved ice.
1: Okay.
2: Yeah, I know what you're talking about.
1: That was weird.
2: It was. Why are we eating off a stick?
1: Right.
2: That was weird, and we didn't question it.
1: No. Just pack me off a piece of that 2x4 and I'll enjoy this ice cream.

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1: So I'm going back and rereading Genesis. Why in the world? I mean, this question, I hope people don't take this wrong. Mm-hmm. I know some will anyway, but that's part of the deal. Mm-hmm. Why would God want to hang out with these people? Mm-hmm. I mean, the longer Genesis goes on, mm-hmm.
0: the more you're like, seriously?
1: I know we like to hand pick certain stories, and mm-hmm. then that's what I grew up hearing about. Right. And then there's all these other ones like, are you kidding me? Mm-hmm. What a bunch of liars and cheats mm-hmm. and cowards. I mean, but also a little bit narcissistic.
0: Yeah.
1: There's some stuff I'm seeing now, like, what? This isn't to blow a hole through your faith in God at all. Mm-hmm. I mean, I'm bringing this up because God's so good in all of this. He's so faithful to them.
0: Mm-hmm. So committed.
1: He made this promise mm-hmm. to be loyal. And he's loyal through all these generations, and he's loyal to you and me. And I read this, and I'm actually encouraged. I'm like, man, he will stick with us.
2: If you have been hurt by religion, by hypocrisy, in and out of the church, please know this. You're not alone, and your pain matters. 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

speak with human eloquence and angelic ecstasy, but don't love, I'm nothing but the creaking of a rusty gate. If I speak God's word with power, revealing all of his mysteries and making everything as plain as day, and if I have faith to say to a mountain, jump, and it jumps, but I don't love, I'm nothing. If I give all I own to the poor, or even go to the stake to be burned as a martyr, but I don't love, I've gone nowhere. So, no matter what I say, no matter what I believe, no matter what I do, I'm bankrupt without love.

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1: They've helped me through some tough times. 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
1: We were just talking about this in the Bible. I was mentioning in Genesis, the longer Genesis goes on, you read those stories of those people, it's amazing God sticks with them.
0: Mm-hmm.
1: But that's true. Sherry was just saying this off the air, but like all the way through the Bible.
0: There's no one you can point to and say they sure had it together.
1: No.
0: No. Nobody.
1: Which has to be deliberate. Again, this is over 66 books.
0: Mm-hmm.
1: And the only one who makes any sense, ultimately, is Jesus.
0: Yeah.
1: That's it. Everything points towards him from the beginning. There's rumors, suggestions of him from the very start. And then in Revelation, he's the one coming back. Like, it's all about him
0: mm-hmm.
1: from start to finish. That's why whenever anybody wants to talk about religion and stuff or Christianity, and it's mm-hmm. not actually about Jesus himself, I'm kind of like, eh.
0: Yeah. And then they say, well, it just doesn't make any sense. No, you're right. You've taken out the central figure. Any story without a central figure
1: right.
0: doesn't make sense.
1: It doesn't. And it gets real boring real fast, honestly.
0: Hey friends, it's Sherry. You know what? My mom, Miss Bev, has always been someone who keeps learning. 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
1: Hi, this is Allison from Macaroni Kid, here with our top five picks for family-friendly things to do this weekend. 1. 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You'll also be able to explore the center's aquariums, animals, and nature trail. The center is open from 10 a.m. to 4 p.m., and admission is $20 for adults and $10 for children ages 3 to 12. 5. Take your preschoolers to Little Wonders at Environmental Learning Center in Vero Beach. This nature enrichment and early literacy program for 2 to 5-year-olds is on Saturday at 10 a.m. and 11:30 a.m. The cost is $15 per child, and you must pre-register on their website. To find more details and events, search for your city at macaronikid.com.

0: Yep, you've got a lot going on. 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

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My name is Brant. We do a lot of extra stuff, Sherry and I, on the Brant and Sherry Oddcast, and you can find it at any of the usual podcast places, and we appreciate it.

0: Because feeling good feels good. This is the Brent Hanson Show. The story behind the song, Ain't No Way. Here's Jamie McDonald.
1: There's so many instances in my life where I can look back and say, he really has never, ever failed me. Because when you get in a situation and it's not looking so good, it's so easy for us to freak out and just say, God, where are you? Have you forgotten about me?
2: Ain't no way that he's gonna let me down.
1: And this song, Ain't No Way, is just all about that declaration. As I look back over my life, there's not one time that you failed me, and you're gonna show up for me now.

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1: Oh, check it out. I have not breaking animal news, kind of old donkey news. So it's not it's kind of breaking to me because I just heard this. I just studied this.
0: It's breaking to me news.
1: Breaking to me animal news. About donkeys.
0: Okay.
1: But it has a spiritual application.
0: Oh, well, then that makes it all right.
1: Right. So bear with me. Right? So there's these donkeys that work in coal mines in Wales. Yeah. And they had to be retrained because a lot of the coal miners in Wales, when this happened, I think 19th century, like they all became believers.
0: Okay.
1: And the donkeys only responded to curse words. And they actually had to retrain them. Because they'd been yelled at so badly.
0: Yes.
1: And these guys are like, we're not going to be that way anymore.
0: What is the spiritual application here?
1: hang on. Well,
0: why don't you just let us get our own? You don't have to.
1: Yeah. Right. Look, I don't have to tie everything up in a ribbon for you, do I? Right?
0: Yeah.
1: You don't have to silver platter, like the obvious moral. You figure it out. Hey, this is Brant. So my wife, Carolyn, and I are in the process of getting a mortgage. And what's wild to me is we have moved and bought houses a few times over the years. We still get confused by the whole process, just being honest. 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
7: 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The temp is set to 72. It's 91.
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1: Everything Jesus tells us is for our own good. I'm convinced of that. We talk about that a lot on the show. His way of life, he knows everything he's saying is for our own good. When he's talking about love the Lord your God with all your heart, soul, mind, strength, it's good for you. It's good for me. Because it puts everything in order. You know, I'm a sinner, and I don't sin because I lack information.
0: That's a good point.
1: Yeah. Right? I just love things in the wrong way, in the wrong order, and my desires get disordered. But loving God with everything I have orders things. Again, everything Jesus tells us is for our own good.

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1: Think about all the opportunities you've had in life to do this thing or that thing or go here or go there. Every day you got opportunities for something. Mm-hmm. And there's the big opportunities. We are here to tell you the most important opportunity you will ever have is the invitation to become a disciple of Jesus. That is your biggest opportunity. It's your best one. Do not miss it. 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

When odd friends call or text, most people ignore it. 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Okay, you'll be leaving a message, but they won't ignore that.

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1: It says here, if you just laugh for 10 to 15 minutes, it burns as many calories as if you had had like a medium-sized chocolate.
0: Mm-hmm.
1: So it's a good, great way to burn calories.
0: My
1: so
0: waistline would, with that in, I disagree, but.
1: Okay. Well,
0: and now, sorry. A masterclass on joke telling with your instructor, Brant Hansen.
1: Thank you. What do you say when you get on a phone and call a fish with no eye? You're calling a fish that has no eye.
0: Uh-huh.
1: What do you say?
0: I don't.
1: You say, hello, fish. Fish, like, fish.
0: I should say understand. It better.
1: He hasn't, it doesn't have no eye.
0: So what? What does that mean?
1: Well, there's no eye.
0: Right. Oh, there's no eye in the word fish.
1: Yeah, I didn't really. I just didn't.
0: Boy, that was horrible.
1: Well, and you're right. That was terrible.
0: Okay, yes.
1: And it could have been on paper. I literally wrote it down. I was like, that's funny, but it wasn't. But still, I would ask that you laugh for 10 to 15 minutes as a result of this.
0: Because the benefit is for you guys.
1: It's for you. So I've laid the groundwork, and the rest of the work is for you to follow through on.
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1: I feel like we should question stuff that we're just told. And when the big one, honestly, I mean, Sherry, you got my back on this. I know that. But like the big thing, like, I need to be true to my feelings. Mm-hmm. I just have to. Well, where do we get that?
0: I think that is a good way. I can only speak personally to destroy your life.
1: Oh, absolutely. It totally is. But it's like somebody came down from a mountain with stone tablets to say, be true to your feelings. Like, seriously, where did that come from? Mm-hmm. It's not from God. He didn't even hint at something like that. Mm-hmm. So I think it's a good thing to at least ask ourselves, like, where do we get this stuff? Because a lot of people act like it's just a sacred writ, but it's not necessarily. What if my feelings aren't rooted in truth? What's going to happen? Like Sherry said, big problems.
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1: I'm one of those shock jocks that everybody talks about. 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Your phone is actually heavier when it's fully charged, imperceptibly.
2: Yeah.
1: But it is slightly heavier. That's the nature of energy and mass and all that.
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1: No. Okay. No, I don't think you want to come to terms with how shocked you are. That happens. We shock jocks can see that a mile away.
0: Sharing light and fun in a stressed out world. 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

0: 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Here's what I do all the time. Lose my keys again. I search every single pocket, and then I finally find them dangling in the door. It's an ADHD thing, something I do quite a bit. And that frantic hunt that's going on right there, can you relate to that? That's so often what we do looking for peace. We look for it all over the place instead of the place where Jesus already left it, right where we started as Christians, forgiven.
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0: Christian FM. Hope you're all right today. I'm Doug Hannah. More often than not, this happens. The coffee goes cold as you answer one more text or something on the phone that interrupted you. Life has a way in general of pulling us away from what warms us. But the gospel, if you can pardon me putting it this way, is the cup that never cools. Seriously, it is a steady love that you can come back to any time, and you don't need to do your part to reheat it. It remains there for you, served up warm by the Lord.
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0: 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Like, statistically, that's true. The vast majority of stuff we worry about never actually materializes. The gospel of Christ cuts through that script we write for ourselves. You see, the ending's already secured, not by all the stuff you had to do, but by a particular Friday called Good Friday that looked a whole lot like loss, but was actually turned into victory.
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1: Psalm 63 talks about God's love being better than life. And that is so true. 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And this song, Worthy of It All, just puts it all in perspective. 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Why? 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He is worthy of it all.

0: 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Scattered showers and thunderstorms for today. We'll see about a 70% chance of those with a high of 88. This evening, scattered showers, low 73. Tomorrow, isolated storms at a 20% chance with sunshine otherwise at a high of 86. 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

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I'm Doug Hanna, and it's sad to say, but we can all relate to it. Where a friend kind of pulls away without explanation. They just stay away from you. They don't respond. And the silence.

0: silence really stings. Loneliness can settle in deep in those situations. That's when you remind yourself, God remains the one who will never withdraw. Sometimes we put that on him because people have done that to us, but he doesn't do that. Instead, when we fail, when we let him down, he still holds us steady through every shift, forgiving us of our sins and reminding us that we are redeemed, not because of what we've done, but because of what he's done.
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1: Christian FM. Over and over again in the Bible, you see it. You like can't not see it once you notice it. And that is God being the one who draws near first. Like, that's not our inclination as people. He comes near to us. And so when we've got distance in our relationships, it just reminds us of how his closeness never depends really on our initiative. And so maybe that's a clue for us if someone has wandered off and we're wondering who ought to make the first move. Maybe, like God, it's on us to make the first move. Regardless, though, you can count on him to never forget you and always be ready to show you his love and forgiveness.
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0: We're Jeff and Danielle. You know, some mornings you're warm. What causes that?
1: Some mornings I'm hot.
0: Yeah.
1: Yeah.
0: Well, I can't say that. No, HR will come running through that door.
1: I can say it.
0: Yes.
1: No, I'm definitely warm today. I don't know what the problem is.
0: Is there something?
1: It's like hot flashy.
0: Oh, okay. Yeah. So I thought maybe I'd
1: Where
0: coffee.
1: Are my girls at?
0: Yeah. I hear them all yelling.
1: Yeah. I don't need coffee. I just exist. And then there's a hot flash.
0: You do exist.
1: I do.
0: Thank God for that.
2: 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Only way I'm getting to the other side. 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
1: Thanks for listening. We're Jeff and Danielle.
0: You know how when you're a kid, if your brother or sister was like bothering you, you can kind of choose to ignore it or choose to complain about it.
1: No, you can't. You got to complain about
0: it.
1: It's a sibling.
0: But, I mean, realistically, we in life, you can let things bother you or you can let them bother you, right? It all depends on your, I guess, maybe sometimes it's your day. Sometimes it's whatever the problem is. But in, like, the world the way it is right now with endless news cycles and social media stress and things that are going on all over the place, Jesus's words about peace it's encouraging to me to replace anxiety and some of the worries and the fears or the things that we constantly are thinking about. Just like in John 14:27, do not let your hearts be troubled and do not be afraid. And it's like that we can choose to worry about things and let ourselves worry about those things, or we can choose to be like, just got to put it at the feet of Jesus and just remember what Jesus said. Don't let your hearts be troubled. You know, why let these things worry you? You're going to handle them one way or the other, and overthinking it is just going to make it worse, right?
1: Yeah, and all of the biblical advice that Jesus gives is the complete opposite of what the enemy does and wants you to experience.
0: Exactly.
1: Right? Jesus has a still small voice. Like, Satan is chaotic,
0: yep,
1: right? He will give you clarity. Satan is confusion.
0: Right.
1: And so when he's like, listen, leave this at the foot of Jesus. Do not take this upon you. Like, you can have peace. He's telling you that for multiple reasons. And it's just such a good verse.
0: Choose peace.
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0: 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Thanks for listening. We're Jeff and Danielle.
1: Earlier, we were talking about watermelon and corn on the cob because it's that time of year, right? Yeah. And you were talking how you, I love watermelon too. You were talking how you like just, I was reading an article just a minute ago because, you know, you and I talk about food quite a bit. And it said that the average weight of a jumbo corn on the cob is almost 2 pounds. Can you imagine a 2 pound?
0: One singular cob is 2 pounds?
1: Yeah. You'd have to have a suitcase for that thing. Like, what the heck? Where do you even buy jumbo corn on the cob?
0: You just be in the bathroom forever.
1: What?
0: You don't disagree with me, though, do you?
1: No, I don't.
0: Those are real facts.
1: Yeah.

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1: Thanks for listening. We're Jeff and Danielle.
2: Forgiveness. It's a tough one, right? Jesus taught us to forgive. Matthew 6:14. For if you forgive other people when they sin against you, your heavenly Father will also forgive you. It's not just about the forgiveness, too, and the fact that that's what Jesus wants us to do. But like with a cancel culture that we live in today, our responses make a difference, not only to the people that are around us, but like it's freeing. You know what I'm saying? Like when somebody has hurt us and it stands out and it's hard to forgive that person, when you do finally forgive them, it's transformative. It makes you feel like, wow, that weight is off my shoulder. I no longer have to carry that anger or angst against that person. You know what I mean?
1: Yeah, I feel like we talk about forgiveness a lot, but I think it's a really quality topic because so many people struggle with it.
2: Oh, yeah.
1: Including us, right? Like,
2: oh, I do. Definitely.
1: For all kinds of reasons and all kinds of things. And it's just one of those things that you have to kind of just follow what Jesus has asked you to do.

0: because otherwise it leaves acid only kind of hurts the vessel that it's in.
1: Right.
0: And it also leaves the enemy with a really nice foothold into your world, and you don't want that.
2: Up on Top Volleyball Academy, with the slogan, where athletes take their game to the next level, offers programs 7 days a week, year-round, for boys, girls, and co-ed. 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

0: 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We're Jeff and Danielle. All right. So try to see if you can finish this sentence. My daughter should be in the Guinness Book of World Records for blank.
1: My daughter?
0: Yeah, your daughter.
1: Oh.
0: I already know my daughter wins with stubborn.
1: Oh, very good.
0: For being the most stubborn woman that there is.
1: Mm-hmm. Interesting.
0: And I can say that because I know she's not listening to
1: I don't really know what my daughter would be in the record for.
0: Are you serious with all the talents that kid has?
1: She has a lot of talents. Maybe I just can't narrow it down. You don't know.
0: Wow.
1: My son would be, thinks he knows it all.
0: I would say creativity.
1: Oh.
0: She's super creative.
1: She is super creative.
0: She's like, she just graduated from college, but yet she's doing these video projects on the side for us.
1: Yeah.
0: And then she's drawing things that are really amazing.
1: She's
0: and
1: doing that, major like, marketing work. It's great. Yeah.
0: She's like a quintuple threat. I don't even know what quintuple means.
1: Is that five?
0: I don't know. I can't count that high.
1: Wow, take that, J-Lo.
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0: We are Jeff and Danielle. We hope you're having a great day. 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Great music.
1: So true.
0: Right?
1: So true.
0: We have so much, we have an abundance of it right here.
1: Mm-hmm. It's a good mix.
0: And I tell you what, just because we really enjoy you and your company, we're going to play some right now.

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1: Thanks for listening. We're Jeff and Danielle.
2: Have you ever had a new pair of shoes and then like they give you blisters because you haven't broken them in?
1: That's the worst.
2: And then you're limping around trying not to get...
1: Worst. It doesn't happen nearly as much as it used to happen.
2: Okay. Because your feet are toughening up.
1: I think I'm buying better shoes.
2: Oh, well, that could be it too.
1: I think that's it.
2: Or maybe your feet are toughening up.
1: It's not that.
2: No?
1: No, I don't think so. I'm very delicate flower.
2: When that happens, do you just take your shoes off and just like walk around without your shoes? I mean, what do you do? Can't do that.
1: I think you got to brave it.
2: Really?
1: Yeah, and it's always just the back of your heel. See, where you get that little blister thing like right on the back. That's where I normally get it. And it's like the most, your Achilles heel, if you will. It's very sensitive back there.
2: I wonder why they don't build in like little cushions on the backs of shoes like that.
1: Oh, because then other companies couldn't make them. You'd have to buy those.
2: Oh, wait, you can buy those to put on?
1: I think you can, yeah.
2: What?
1: Oh, yeah.
2: $1 million.
1: You don't have to just use a Band-Aid. They have like little cushiony things.
2: Oh.
1: I know. It's like a Dr. Scholl's or something.
2: Yeah. I wonder if I could actually buy 10 of those and then put them on my finger pads when I type, because I type fast. I don't want
1: like
2: to get blisters.
1: Like so fast that you...
2: Yeah, there you get blisters.
1: You don't work that hard.
2: No. Thanks a lot.
1: There's no way.
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2: We're Jeff and Danielle. You know the Corey Asbury song, "Oh, the overwhelming, never-ending, restless love of God."
1: Reckless. Reckless love.
2: I did say restless, didn't I?
1: Yeah.
2: Sometimes I get restless when I sing it.
1: I love that song.
2: But like, you think about that song and you think, wow, it really is overwhelming that somebody loves you that much. All the things that God has done for us, right? He's given us forgiveness. He's given us grace. He's given us his son. And he let happen what happened. I mean, that's a lot of love.
1: There was some kickback for some smaller groups saying it's reckless, because that's a negative word, was like a bad connotation. And so some churches weren't singing or whatever.
2: Oh, really?
1: And I just feel like they were really missing out, because realistically, it's a human writing a song about God, right? So when you look at it, it is completely reckless, right? When you look at it, right? He would leave 99 to search for one. That, in human terms, is completely reckless.
2: Yeah.
1: And I think that some people need that message in that way. Like, how overwhelming is the love of God for you,
2: that and how important it is.
1: Yeah, that he would search for you.
2: Yeah.
1: And that's really the message of the song, and that's what makes it beautiful.
2: Amen.

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1: We are Jeff and Danielle. So I have a bunch of dogs.
2: Yes, you do.
1: My current litter of animals is all, they're all rescues.
2: Mm-hmm.
1: And my newest one had to go into doggy diapers.
2: Wait, he's did you pick up another one?
1: No, he's number four.
2: Oh, okay.
1: Yeah,
2: okay.
1: We're talking about the most recent. And four is too many if you're out there wondering.
2: It is.
1: It's too many.
2: Yeah, unless you're a crazy cat lady or dog lady.
1: I'm a crazy dog lady, I guess. But yeah, he needs the little man diapers because he was like so abused. He just can't be retrained, apparently, is what they're saying. And I don't love that answer, but at least it saves my house.
2: Oh,
1: he's so cute. But here's where it gets funny.
2: Okay.
1: He thinks that his legs are tied together when the little belly band thing is on, the little diaper thing is on. So he jumps around like his back legs work in unison.
2: Oh,
1: is
2: no kidding.
1: Wild. Yeah. It's super funny. He's so cute.
2: You got to video that and then put it on the page.
1: I should show you.
2: Cause that's funny stuff. I never do that when I'm wearing my diapers, but
1: you don't,
2: no,
1: you don't hop around then.
2: No. My doctor,
1: you're sophisticated.
2: Yeah,
1: right.
2: That's right. I'm a
1: sophisticated
2: pampery
1: man. Oh, that was clever. Yeah.
2: Thank you.
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0: 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Here's Chris from Elevation Worship.
2: I didn't wake up today by accident. I've been gifted another day by God, and I get to choose what to do with it. And this song shouts, I came to praise. That's why I woke up today.
3: I came to praise. That's why I woke up today. That's why I woke up today.
2: So no matter what I'm walking through, God is worthy. No matter how I'm feeling, He's still faithful, and He deserves my praise.

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1: We are Jeff and Danielle.
2: All right, you know the story of the Good Samaritan in the Bible, right?
1: Yes.
2: Stopping to help somebody out that's been kind of kicked out and left on the side of the road.
1: Yeah, he was robbed, beaten, and then left. People just walked past him.
2: Right.
1: Nobody helped him.
2: Right. And I mean, that happens so often today. And I know it's hard because everybody's like, oh, but I'm in a rush. And yeah, that person, I mean, I hate saying this, but a lot of people say this. They say, oh, yeah, but that person probably put themselves in that position. And, but you know, we're always thinking, but we're not taking the time to stop. And even if it's just to say, are you okay? Is everything okay? You know, because I think people are like, well, yeah, but if I stop and say that, then I'm going to get, you know, they're going to start talking to me and I'm going to have to sit there for an hour. And, but you know what though? Why not? Right. Aren't we supposed to do that? Jesus did that for everybody. It didn't matter who they were, whether they were beat up or they were walking tall. It didn't matter. He wanted to stop and make sure you're okay and just show love.
1: Yeah, I think that this parable specifically is an extreme. Not that this can't happen in real life, but
2: yeah,
1: in today's life. But also, it's just the matter of nobody else. I mean, the guy was like laying there, right? Nobody else even cared.
2: Yeah.
1: How many people are just kind of like exhausted or beat up emotionally and just needs? And sometimes it's just as much as you walking into the office and being like, "Hey, I like your shirt. Hey, you look nice today." And sometimes that's really makes all the difference in the world.
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0: We're Jeff and Danielle.
1: Oh, it was my turn.
0: Okay, you do it.
1: You said for me to do it.
0: You do it.
1: So I did. So I am saying hello to the people.
0: I was going to try to see if I could sync up with you because some people say we think alike.
1: I don't think that they say that.
0: Well, I heard somebody say it.
1: Who said that? You don't even know because it's not true. Is that true, you liar? Don't, you can't just lie to me.
0: No,
1: you're
0: lying,
1: looking right at me over the desk console.
0: All right,
1: you're looking
0: fine.
1: At me.

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1: We are Jeff and Danielle.
2: Life is just a big storm sometimes, you know? You can almost see in your mind the clouds are starting to roll in. You're like, oh boy, this is going to be a big one. One of the people that knew that oh too well was Peter, you know? Peter knew that feeling because he initially walked out on the water. He said to Jesus, if that's really you, Lord, call me out on the water and I'll walk out and I'll walk on water with you. And so Jesus called him out, you know, but he started sinking. There was that moment where he started sinking. He was worried, and it was all because he took his eyes off of Jesus. Does that sound familiar?
1: This is one of my favorites,
2: right? I mean, how
1: it's one of my favorites. You're in the middle of a storm and you're walking on the water.
2: Yeah.
1: And it's such a good reminder about not being distracted by all the stuff.
2: Right.
1: It's very easy to get distracted, but to keep your eyes specifically on Jesus.
2: I mean, think about the world, right? All our fears, our doubts, our anxieties. It really does take our focus away from Jesus. And the moment we start doing that, we start sinking.
1: There was a song that people used to sing in church. Do you remember that song, Turn Your Eyes Upon Jesus?
2: Yes.
1: Look full in his wonderful face.
2: Yes.
1: And the things of earth will grow strangely dim.
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1: Thanks for listening. We're Jeff and Danielle.
0: You and I love food.
1: True.
0: We love going out to eat.
1: Even better.
0: And this just came to my mind. If you're waiting for your waiter, aren't you the waiter?
1: Oh, wow.
0: Huh? That'll put you in a...
1: That's so Socrates of you.
0: 360 to go around and around about. Because if you're the waiter, then what's he or she?
1: I don't know.
0: The waitee?
1: Oh.
0: So wow. They should be called the waitee. We should be called the waiter while we're waiting for our food. We need to change this whole thing around. We need to get out and go online and get a petition and get this thing signed and get it changed.
1: I mean, you can call me whatever you want if you bring me food.
0: You know good. Oh, sorry. What?
1: You don't have any food with you, so you can't do that.

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2: Would You Rather?
3: All right, we're going to post a question, debate it out, see which one has the better answer, and that will be the winner of the world, Ma.
1: Oh, nice.
3: Would you rather be covered in hair from head to toe or be totally hairless?
1: Oh.
3: So basically, look like a Sasquatch or look like one of those naked moles.
1: Oh my gosh.
3: Yeah.
1: It would take you forever to shave that.
3: No, you wouldn't have to because you'd be totally hairless. It'd just be natural from that point on.
1: No, I mean,
3: on.
1: If you were covered in hair.
3: Well, yeah. Well, you wouldn't. Yeah. If you shaved it, it would just grow right back immediately.
1: Except like on your, as a lady, on your face and
3: everywhere, head to toe.
1: I'm going to go with hairless.
3: Really?
1: Yeah, because I can just draw my eyebrows on and get a wig, but trying to get that hair off is a whole other story. You know what I mean?
3: Wait a minute. You don't draw your eyebrows on now and wear a wig?
1: Ew. No.
3: I'm kidding.
1: I mean, as good as this looks, this is natural.
3: I would go as a Sasquatch.
1: Of course you would.
3: You know why? There's so many benefits to it.
1: You already have a head start.
3: First of all, the hair protects you from the sun. Second of all, I'd have long, beautiful hair. People would want to braid it. And I love having, like, being itched
1: and
3: touched.
1: It would be so warm.
3: Yeah.
1: You'd be so warm.
3: Okay.
1: It'd be on the top of your nose.
3: Hold on.
1: That would weird me out. Then you can see it when you look
3: hair.
1: Out your
3: it
1: eyeballs.
3: It would be thin hair. It would
1: you
3: be
1: just
3: thin.
1: Made that up. You just said hair.
3: No. Yeah,
1: you
3: but it'd, be, it'd still be
1: you
3: thin.
1: You said it'd be long and beautiful.
3: Yeah, it would be. And people
1: you'd be

0: looking out your eyeballs and you'd be able to see the hair on top of your nose. That's not for me, you know?
1: Okay, fine. You win.
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0: Christian FM. We are Jeff and Danielle. All right, you ready for the Elizabethan challenge?
1: Oh, okay. Wow.
0: Well, you always say you love the Queen's English.
1: I do.
0: All right. So here's what I'm going to do. I'm going to give you some song lyrics read in the Elizabethan tone.
1: Oh, no.
0: And you have to guess what song it is.
1: All right.
0: All right. You ready?
1: Sure.
0: You crush the enemy underneath my feet. You are my sword and shield. Through troubles linger still. Whom shall I fear? I know who goes before me. I know who stands behind. The God of angel armies is always by my side.
1: Actually, that sounds better.
0: Thank you.
1: This version.
0: What? Chris would not prefer you. Well, so what song is that? Do you know?
1: That is God of Angel Armies by Chris Tomlin.
0: Whom shall I fear?
1: That's what I'm calling it. Was I close?
0: Yeah, well, yeah, it's Chris Tomlin's Whom Shall I Fear.
1: Oh, Whom Shall I Fear? Okay.
0: Yeah. I know who goes before me. I know who stands behind. The God of Angel Army.
1: Wow.
0: Maybe he should have sang it like that. I don't know.
1: It sounded fantastic.
0: Yeah, thank you.
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Hopefully I can do my show from there.

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1: I want to dance like David. 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

0: The story behind the song, Wait For Me. 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
1: Oh, you wait for me.
2: 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I've been walking through life trying to figure out everything on my own, carrying things I should have laid down years ago. And the more I tried, the harder the road got. One day I finally looked up and prayed, God, I need some direction. And what struck me was realizing He had never left. He was just there patiently waiting for me to turn around. The song is a reminder that even when we take the long way home, God still waits for us.

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1: If you were to survey all your years of parenting, what age would you say was the most challenging for raising a child, like their age? Somebody did a study and came up with an age. Now, I know knee-jerk reaction, we always want to say junior high, right? Or a teenager. No, that wasn't it. Now, my daughter just called me a few minutes ago and I could hear the baby screaming in the background. She has a newborn. I would say newborn. Nope, that's not it either. You give up? Age 8. I'm like, what? I don't remember difficulty at age 8.
0: Well, I'll tell you what I think the hardest age to parent is. Whatever age the kids are at right now. I mean, whatever you're going through now just seems to be harder.
1: Which is why we need friends and we need family and we need songs to remind us of the truth in the chaos.
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Hey there, I'm Lisa Berry. Can you tell we're getting to the end of the school year? You know, at the beginning, you have all these little notes in your kid's lunch bag, and you've got their sandwiches cut in cute little shapes. By the end of the year, let's see, how about croutons and a warm juice box?

0: Thanks for listening. This is Christian FM. Ever lose your temper with your kids? Hey there, I'm Lisa Berry. Of course you have. It's so hard though. Well, that happened to this one mom. She's trying to get everybody ready for school. They were getting teacher appreciation gifts together, and it was just pandemonium everywhere in the house. And she yelled, and she slammed some doors and some cabinets. And there she is, stuffing some last-minute things into a backpack, and she looks over, and she sees her son sitting down, putting his shoes on, tears rolling down his face. She went over, and she said, "Honey, I am so sorry that I yelled at you. It's been a tough morning. I've been so stressed out, and I really need you to listen." And he said something she never expected. He said, "Okay, Mom, I'll try to listen better, but can I ask that you also listen to me? I had a hard morning. I was frustrated, and I tried to talk to you about it at breakfast, and you didn't hear me." And all of a sudden, this mom realized, wow, you know, everything I feel when I'm frustrated, my kids are feeling that too. Isn't that a great lesson to learn? It was a good everyday, any kind of scenario lesson. I hope I never forget it.
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1: 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You'll also be able to explore the center's aquariums, animals, and nature trail. The center is open from 10 a.m. to 4 p.m., and admission is $20 for adults and $10 for children ages 3 to 12. 5. Take your preschoolers to Little Wonders at Environmental Learning Center in Vero Beach. This nature enrichment and early literacy program for 2 to 5-year-olds is on Saturday at 10 a.m. and 11:30 a.m. The cost is $15 per child, and you must pre-register on their website. 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

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Listen to this. He goes, you know, God didn't give us our neighbors for them to be our projects. 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

0: 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Well, we've had to deal with quite a few cloudy days of recent, but thankfully those days are over. We've got some sunny days for both Friday and Saturday, at least, with highs both days around 86. Then on Sunday, things start to change. We've got a better chance for some showers. I think they'll be mainly in the morning on both Sunday and Monday, and then clearing off by afternoon. 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
5: 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The temp is set to 72. It's 91.
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This is Christian FM. If you're feeling particularly lonely right now, Anne Frank has the answer. She said, the best remedy I know of is to go outside. Be somewhere you can be quiet and alone with the heavens and nature and God, because only then do you feel all is as it should be.

0: 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You're always welcome to call the show at 888-311-LISA. Hey, who's this?
1: Hi, Lisa. My name is Kim. I went through some really, really tough times, a horrible divorce, sold and bought a new house, and have my mom, who has dementia, I have her living with me. And the last couple of days have been really tough. Water softener exploded. There was 3 inches of water. And you guys kept me afloat. I just wanted to say thank you.
0: I don't even know what to say. If I could give you a big hug, I would do that right now, right through the radio. I hope you can feel it.
1: Yes, we do have to go through it together. We are the body of Christ. We are a community. And I just so appreciate all that you guys are doing to help all of us on the outskirts.
0: Thank you for being a part of the family. You call anytime. You are delightful.
1: So are you.
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1: Three brothers in a fire, willing to die for their faith. 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
1: 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Bring the family to the Florida Oceanographic Coastal Center in Stuart for the grand opening of their new Waterworks Exploration Zone, which features a large interactive water table. You'll also be able to explore the center's aquariums, animals, and nature trail. The center is open from 10 a.m. to 4 p.m., and admission is $20 for adults and $10 for children ages 3 to 12. 5. Take your preschoolers to Little Wonders at Environmental Learning Center in Vero Beach. This nature enrichment and early literacy program for 2 to 5-year-olds is on Saturday at 10 a.m. and 11:30 a.m. The cost is $15 per child, and you must pre-register on their website. To find more details and events, search for your city at macaronikid.com.

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1: I know there are people that when they find out you and I have faith, they snicker. Yeah, like you believe in miracles in the Bible? Seriously, whatever. And they say things like, you should be embarrassed. I never do. I never feel embarrassed. And you know what I would tell them today? Because I just found this out. That we have two eyes. And each one of our eyes is composed of 130 million photoreceptor cells. And in each one of those cells, there are 100 trillion atoms. And that's more than all the stars in the Milky Way galaxy. And to think all this happened just by chance? See, now that's what makes me snicker.
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My best friend Jane has a coffee cup that has a great saying on it that I thought you should hear because it's true. It said, "Impossible is God's starting point."

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1: Sometimes you go through seasons where you just don't really know yourself anymore. Hey there, it's Lisa Berry. Like, you think back on the way you used to laugh, or the people you used to spend time with, or the way your faith used to feel so light and natural. But somewhere along the way, something changed. Well, Lauren Daigle was talking about that recently. She heard one of her older songs and she thought, where is that girl? And she said, I used to sing with so much freedom, but then success happened, expectations happened, and suddenly she felt all this pressure to sound a certain way. She actually pulled to the side of the road and asked God, what has changed? And now her prayer is, God, help me stay true to who you created me to be. And honestly, maybe that's a prayer some of us need too.
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4: I wrote this in a season where anxiety felt super loud and my future felt even more unclear. The world constantly tells us to worry about everything, but when we call on the name of the Lord, He brings peace, direction, and security. Hey, my friend, He knows you and He sees you. He has good plans for you because that's just who He is. So why should we worry? Let this be our anthem today.

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1: 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Who are they? Sunshine, water, rest, air, exercise, and diet. And no copay.
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I hope that's okay, the whole kicking your pants thing. Before

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0: 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And I thought, wow, that was really a good thing to think about, because I used to be really argumentative and combative a little bit more, kind of like I was in this battle. And now I think the more I've gotten to know Jesus, I have softened. It really helped the day I realized that Jesus is not a fist pounder.
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0: 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If you have a tendency to be really hard on yourself and let negative thoughts play over and over in your head, you and I could be kindred spirits. Hey there, it's Lisa Berry. And you know what's weird? I consider myself an optimist. I really am, except for these thoughts that sometimes pull me under. My youngest daughter has the same thing, so I guess the apple doesn't fall too far from the tree, right? But we decided that we're going to go through a book together, and granted, I've only read the first chapter, but it's really good. It's called Don't Believe Everything You Think. And I just bring it up because you and I can try to read all the things, go to all the websites, read all the books, listen to all the audiobooks, but sometimes it goes deeper when you do it with somebody else.
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1: 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I'm a taxi driver. This is Lisa.
0: Yes, wow. It is.
1: Doing a good job, too. Keep up the good
0: you
1: work.
0: You too. Thanks for picking people up and taking them where they need to go.
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1: 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You and I could potentially save somebody's life. This is Lisa Berry. There's a girl in Asheville who had met somebody online. Against her better judgment, she met this person and he was trying to kidnap her. She was scared to death. She was trying to get help, but she was so afraid of what he would do to her if he caught her. So she remembered a little sign language that she was hoping and praying her abductor did not know. And that was the sign for help me. It's only two hand gestures. It's the hand straight up, like on my honor. So the four fingers are up and the thumb is going across the palm. Next, you curl the fingers over the thumb. Those two gestures together say, help me. And that's what this girl did. And someone knew the gesture and they got her help and her life was saved. Scout's honor and then hug the thumb.
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0: 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I know what I'm talking about. I'll explain coming up.
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I thought peppers tasted like pepper, like really, really strong. 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
1: As much as you and I wish we knew the future and wring our hands over not knowing, somebody said he's convinced that one of the best things God ever did for us was to keep us from knowing what will happen beyond today. Because if you think it through, which we never did when we were younger, if it was bad, you would never want to step one foot into tomorrow. We would completely ignore today and rush to tomorrow like we're in a sports car. But what does God do instead? He holds our hand. And he says, just walk with me. I know where we're going.
0: If you've been using your credit cards as a source of income and the interest and penalties are piling up, then get ready for a toll-free number that will end your credit nightmare and preserve your self-respect. 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